die whilst in the shelter, put them outside, but remember to tag them first for identification purposes. If any member of the family should die whilst in the shelter from contamination, put them outside, but remember to tag them first for identification purposes. If the mother or any other member of the family should die whilst in the shelter, put them outside, but remember to tag them first for identification purposes. If your grandmother or any other member of the family

you hear the air attack warning, you and your family must take cover at once. Do not stay out of doors. If you are caught in the open, lie down.

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2: Ooh.

They say time makes a man gentler. They mistake my stillness for mercy. Time didn't make me gentle.

They ask how I sleep at night after the things I have done. I tell them the truth. I sleep perfectly. Guilt keeps the weak awake. I am only kept awake by loose ends.

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But true power is closing your eyes, knowing there is no one left breathing who can take your crown. No racing mind, no surviving threats, just the quiet hum of the server.

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Loyalty is just a variable in the equation. I thought my lieutenant was secure. The intel proved otherwise.

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They hope the bottom of the glass hides their failures. I drink to appreciate the reality I created.

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Trust is an illusion. Control is the only reality.

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Not with bullets, not with street fights, but by erasing accounts in the dead of night. That is the tuition

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I do not mourn, I calculate the return on investment. Every liability I cut loose made the throne more secure.

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I would tell him you were gonna shed things. Allies, illusions, versions of yourself. 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But do not let it make you hesitate. Let it make you lethal.

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And I am grateful, because the storm understands something the feds don't. Silence isn't empty.

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I only keep ledgers. 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

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It will require absolute ruthlessness. 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Let it make you lethal.

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They hope the bottom of the glass hides their failures.